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That is Gavin Adcock and Wannabe right here on 93QER, Houston's country leader. Hope you guys are enjoying your Labor Day Monday evening. I'm Jake Stewart. We are going to choose Texas every single time. Here is Ella Langley. It's 93Q.

the biggest country stars. Give us the most tickets to their shows so we can get them right to you. 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

That is Mac Geiger and String By right here on 93QER, Houston's country leader. I'm Jake Stewart. Thank you so much for listening to us here on your Monday evening. Dan and Shay here, Say So.

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0: Yeah, we're going country. It's Alan Jackson. It is our 90s country triple play weekend. It's all being powered by Academy Outdoors. I'm Jake Stewart here on your Monday evening a little bit after 8 o'clock. Brooks and Dunn, that ain't no way to go.
1: Lipstick letter across the mirror this morning. Said goodbye, baby. 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

0: It is 93 QER, Houston's country leader. Thank you so much for hanging with us here on your Monday evening. Kacey Musgrave's going to be at Toyota Center next month. She kicks off her shows with this one. It's Dry Spell, 93 Q.
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0: It is our 90s Country Triple Play Weekend. That is Clay Walker. What's it to you? It's all being powered by Academy Outdoors. I'm Jake Stewart. It's a little bit after 9 o'clock here on your Monday evening. Here's some Toby Keith.
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That's Morgan Wallen, Lies, Lies, Lies, right here, 93 QER, Houston's country leader. We're going to throw this one back because it sounds like some 90s country, because Riley Green's going to sample some Toby Keith in it. This one is called Think As You Drunk. It's on 93 QER, Houston's country leader.

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I drive from Katy to the Galleria and back 5 days a week. 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
1: 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We are Houston's country leader, Jake Stewart. Hope you had a wonderful Labor Day weekend. Back to work tomorrow, but look on the bright side. It's only going to be a 4-day work week. Here's new Lainey Wilson.

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Chris Young's Getting You Home right here on 93Q. We are Houston's country leader. I'm Jake Stewart. Thanks for listening to us here on your Monday evening, Labor Day. Morgan Wallen, here's I Got Better.

John Morgan and Kid Myself right here on 93Q. That is going to do it for me. I'm Jake Stewart. Kayla Faith, she is coming in next. Going to leave you with the Bells with Dolly Parton. It's the Son of Jolene.

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Wishing everyone a happy Labor Day. 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What was it that you did? 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

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And this past weekend was the first weekend in college football. Now, I know here in Texas, being a Texan-born native, we take that very seriously. So what game did you watch the most of? Which one were you most surprised by? And what was your favorite one as well? Let me know right now at It's Kayla Faith in my DMs.

0: remain seated until the achy breaky feelings have come to a full and complete stop. 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

93Q, Houston's country leader, and our favorite cowgirl out there is still breaking records and taking names. Ella Langley is still at the Billboard Top 100 in the number one spot. I think we find out tomorrow if it's now 21 weeks because of Labor Day. It wasn't posted today, so we'll be on the lookout for that tomorrow.

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93Q Houston's country leader. Hey, it's Kayla Faith. And Gavin Adcock has a new album coming for us in just a couple short weeks. That's right. A month from today, almost on October 2nd, is going to be a brand new album fully of Gavin Adcock.

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0: Young this Saturday at Cowboys Red River. Cowboys Red River, a two-steppin' bar.
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What does the Q stand for? I don't know. Probably something cool like quesadilla. Yeah, let's go with that.

Luke Combs on 93Q, Houston's country leader. Hey, it's Kayla Faith. And one thing I can promise y'all is the heat is going to stay, because apparently all of September we are going to be reaching the 90s and 100s, because it's not

93Q Houston's country leader. Hey, it's Kayla Faith. And that girl right there, Stella Lefty, is coming in just a couple of months. In January of next year, we get a chance at seeing her at House of Blues.

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We are being country all night long. 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

it's Kayla Faith, and this song up next, it recently just received a new milestone. It earned its first entry on the country air chart on Billboard at number 51. It's Bells with Dolly Parton.

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single from Riley Green, Think As You Drunk. He's got his new album, That's Just Me, coming in 2 short weeks. That's right, September 18th, we get 19 brand new tracks from Riley Green. His That's Just Me album is out in a couple of weeks.

0: Hey, it's Riggs, Caitlin, and Erica. This year marks the 25th anniversary of the tragic events of September 11th, 2001.
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0: We've got a whole ceremony planned for the anniversary of the 9/11 attacks. Friday, September 11th, our Heroes Breakfast series with Riggs, Caitlin, and Erica on 93Q. Hey there, it's Riggs. September is for walking, Houston, and this month, 93Q is lacing up our boots and our sneakers for some incredible causes all across our community. What do we got? Caitlin, kick us off.
1: Well, Saturday, September 12th, we're walking for the kids at the St. Jude Walk Run, helping support the life-saving mission of St. Jude Children's Research Hospital. But that's not all, Erica.
2: No, it's not. Also, Saturday, September 12th, join us for 9/11 Heroes Run, as Houston comes together to honor the heroes of September 11th and those who continue to serve our communities and our country. What you got going on, Riggs?
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Corey Kent on 93Q, Houston's country leader. We had our 90s triple play weekend. All country music this past weekend. If you saw, I was sparkles on social media.

0: Here's something 93Q's noticed. Most nights don't stick. You get about 360 of them a year, and you'd be hard-pressed to tell me what you did last Thursday. That's not a criticism. It's just arithmetic. Then, every once in a while, one sets up camp in your head and won't ever leave. Pasadena's got 9 of them coming up, September 18th through the 26th. The Pasadena Livestock Show and Rodeo. 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

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Hey, it's Kayla Faith signing off for the rest of the night. Gonna head on home and get some sleep, but don't worry, I'll be back tomorrow night at 10 p.m. all the way till 1 a.m.

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1: 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And this month, 93Q is lacing up our boots and our sneakers for some incredible causes all across our community. What do we got? Caitlin, kick us off.
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6: I know my husband, the hair that I shed, the hair that I cut, the hair that I leave all over the house. 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
0: We've got a whole ceremony planned for the anniversary of the 9/11 attacks. Friday, September 11th, our Heroes Breakfast series with Riggs, Caitlin, and Erica on 93Q. Hey there, it's Riggs. September is for walking, Houston, and this month, 93Q is lacing up our boots and our sneakers for some incredible causes all across our community. What do we got? Caitlin, kick us off.
1: Well, Saturday, September 12th, we're walking for the kids at the St. Jude Walk Run, helping support the life-saving mission of St. Jude Children's Research Hospital. 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
2: 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What you got going on, Riggs?
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0: 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Most nights don't stick. 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That's not a criticism. It's just arithmetic. Then, every once in a while, one sets up camp in your head and won't ever leave. 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The Pasadena Livestock Show and Rodeo. 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
5: He's a ranch hand in a pinch, man. Hotter than the red on the cattle brand. Cause she's a gold digger with a quick trigger. A cast iron skillet swinging lid flipper. 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

horseback. Now he's a buckskin, 15 hands, five-time team rope champion,

Aaron in Texas. And country by the grace of God. KKBQ Pasadena, Houston. You're in 93Q country. Houston's country leader.

0: coming back.
1: Good morning. It's 93Q, Houston's country leader. Riggs, Caitlin, and Erica. And Mason, come over here for a second because you're a very well-traveled man.
2: Literally the most well-traveled person I know.
1: Yes. You and your wife do quite a bit of traveling. What was a place where you went, you thought it was going to be awesome, and it turned out just to be a great big old letdown?
3: I kind of feel that way about the Eiffel Tower.
1: The Eiffel Tower?
2: I hear that a lot.
3: Like, it's just, there's a lot of guys trying to sell you little miniature Eiffel Towers and just a lot of blankets and people. It felt like Times Square-ish. I'm just like.
1: Yeah.
3: And we didn't go up into the tower or anything like that, but just walking around, getting bombarded with people constantly trying to sell you things.
4: That's how it is when you're going to.
3: It's taking away the mystique of it.
4: The Statue of Liberty, and they don't leave you alone. You're like, leave me alone.
2: That's the thing that ruins a lot of those places. It's like we were saying at the Colosseum, and we went to the Spanish Steps, and
1: the Spanish Steps was the worst in Rome.
2: They were bombarding us with like roses and bracelets, and you couldn't even see what you were trying to look at because they were in your face trying to sell you stuff.
4: No.
1: Sometimes they're big letdowns when you get there, though. Like Erica was saying, the Grand Canyon, which was a hot take to some people.
4: Well, again, grew up in Arizona, guys. Mountains are everywhere.
1: What was a place that you went that was turned out to be a little overrated, or it was like, kind of a letdown? 713-370-0929. Your name is Ski?
5: Oh, Ski. S-K-I.
1: Ski.
2: Ski. That's an awesome name. Ski, what's the place that disappointed you? Were you skiing there? I bet you haven't heard that joke before.
5: You're so good.
2: Thank you.
5: Florida Keys.
1: The Keys?
5: I had expectations of beautiful, just absolutely wonderful water, lots of fish, and not so much.
1: Why was it a letdown? Was it the time of the year? Was it the weather?
5: I just left there a few weeks ago, and I talked to the people there, and they said it was low season, and the water wasn't clear. It just wasn't that much. We went diving and took the Glow kayak tour, saw one turtle, that was it.
2: Dang. That's so disappointing.
6: Honey for one turtle?
5: Yeah, I mean, we paddled for an hour and 45 minutes.
1: Did you go to Ernest Hemingway's house with all the cats?
5: That's in Key West, and yes, we did, and it has a few cats, yes.
2: Has a few cats.
5: But we did like the Museum of the Atocha. That was very interesting. The glass was too thick. You couldn't reach the goal.
1: All right. But for the most part, Ski, you say skip the Florida Keys.
5: Well, just be cautious. Know what you're looking for when you go there, because it won't be in your face. You will actually have to dig through the brush to find it.
2: I've actually heard this before from like friends and family that go to the Keys, and I do know enough now to know the Florida Keys is like definitely for like outdoorsmen.
1: Yeah.
2: There's more in that vein of things, and like if you're just looking to go chill on a beach, there's other places in Florida to go do that.
1: Yeah, not the Keys. All right. Ski, thank you for calling this morning. Good to hear from you, sir.
5: Have a wonderful day.
1: You as well.
2: Renee, what's that place for you that was just kind of a letdown?
7: I have to agree. The Grand Canyon.
4: Right?
2: Another Grand Canyon hater.
4: It is beautiful for sure. But I mean, after about 5 minutes, you're like, all right. And the restaurant's always closed. There's never anything to do around there. You're like, all right, well, let's go drive 45 minutes back.
1: I took my wife to see the Grand Canyon for the first time, and it was during heavy, heavy, heavy tour season, and there were buses everywhere, and you couldn't get anywhere.
4: Ew.
1: So she was like, this is the Grand Canyon? I never want to come back. And I was like, no, it's actually kind of cool when it's not just tour buses, but sometimes it's, like Caitlin said, it managing your expectations when you're going to these places.
4: Last time there was a big old moose there. We were like,
2: what? That's awesome.
4: That was the coolest part.
1: Going at the right time when it's not heavy tour season, so it's not just all
4: summer tours.
1: Yeah,
4: that's when you have to go like
1: when
4: it's super crazy hot.
1: Yeah.
2: My dad drove us to the Hoover Dam one time.
1: What?
2: And we were like, all right, so cool. Now what?
1: Let's make some dam jokes and then
2: move on.
1: Yeah,
2: then go home.
4: Very boring.
1: Thanks for calling this morning.
7: All right, thank you. Have a great day.
1: You as well.

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0: Justified. This morning's Jerker Justified comes from Kayla, and she says, "Hey y'all, my boyfriend is already talking about how excited he is to play the new Grand Theft Auto when it comes out."
1: Wait, what? Really?
0: But I told him I'm not comfortable with him playing it. From what I've seen, the game has a male and female main character, Jason and Lucia, and part of the game involves their relationship. I know they're fictional characters, but that's exactly what bothers me. You're controlling the character, making choices for them, and essentially participating in a virtual relationship with another woman. To me, it feels like the game is encouraging you to roleplay cheating and then brushing it off because, quote-unquote, it's just a game. My boyfriend thinks it's completely ridiculous. He says playing a character who's in a relationship isn't remotely the same as actually cheating, but being controlling by telling him what games he can play. He's saying, "I'm being controlling." Okay. I don't think it's controlling to have boundaries about what I'm comfortable with in our relationship. So am I a jerk for telling my boyfriend that GTA 6 is off limits, or justified because even though it's virtual, I don't think you should be role playing a relationship with someone else when you're already in one?
2: Somebody's insecure.
3: Girl, it's just a game.
2: What? Caitlin said it's just a game too.
0: It's just a game, but it's also, like, really weird. So you choose to be in a relationship, right?
2: In the game.
0: And you have to, like, text her, and if you don't text her, she gets mad, and you have to, like, pay all this attention to her, but like, you're ignoring your wife?
2: No, it's not your wife. It's just a girl.
0: No, in real life. In real life.
2: Oh, in real life. Okay, yes. Maybe. Well, maybe, but that's your video game time. That's your guy time, man.
0: I mean, I wouldn't be like, no, you can't play it, but it is a little weird.
2: I guess, but at the end of the day, it's just a video game. And you don't have to be in a relationship to make the game work. You can just be, quote, friends.
0: So he's choosing to be in a relationship.
2: Yes. But in a video game, because it can get you further in a relationship. You have more trust together. You can get along better. You can probably accomplish more goals and complete the game faster if you're in a relationship.
3: You could make that argument with anything, though. Like, you could make that argument that reading books, I mean, are...
0: Oh, some of them books are, you know,
3: imaginary relationships with characters. You could argue that about movies. You could, like...
2: Where do you draw the line? But then you say something like a social media thing, like if you're talking to somebody and flirting with them on social media, but I think that's
3: different. That's a real person.
2: That is a real person. That's not a video game.
0: I don't think that she's justified in this, but if you're texting and paying attention to that woman, oh boy, you better not let one text
2: in. Sorry, honey, I can't hang out with you. I got to go on a date with Lucia and GTA 6 tonight. We're going to the mall. We're going shopping.
3: That whole concept is weird. Where you text the character within the game. That's a little, there's some guys out there that might take weird advantage of that.
0: We also have 10 kids. So if Marcus even has time for a video game, what's happening in your life? There's no.
2: Oh, yeah, that's right.
0: There's no way.
2: You don't have the disposable time or income like somebody without kids has, where you can be like, they're just playing video games. What do you think? Is she a jerk for saying he can't play Grand Theft Auto 6 or...
3: I think
2: justified.
3: She's a jerk, and my reasoning for thinking that is it feels very micromanagey to me.
2: Yeah.
3: It feels like you want to play this game. I've got rules about you playing this game, and like now I'm nitpicking the things within your personal time that you get to have of playing your game or doing whatever, but I make the rules for it.
2: Yeah.
0: You have to do it my way.
3: Yeah.
2: 713-370-0929. Is she a jerk?
0: You
2: or
0: better not have read 50 Shades of Grey because, girl, you cheated.
3: Exactly.
2: Is Kayla a jerk or is she justified for saying he can't play GTA 6? We'll talk to you next. It's Riggs, Caitlin, and Erica, and Jerk or Justified

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0: 93Q, it's Houston's country leader. I'm going to be honest with you. Caitlin is distracted this morning for Caitlin Can't Lose.
1: Very
0: this
1: distracted.
0: Maybe a morning that you can win $1,000
1: from her. You brought your dog here.
0: I did.
2: You knew what was going to happen.
1: Yeah.
0: I did. Why would I bring a girl with ADHD a dog?
1: He's so perfect, too. He's the perfect size to sit in my lap.
0: He's a great lap size dog. He is, isn't he? Bruce.
1: Yeah, we're about to start making out in a second.
0: Okay.
1: I'm kidding.
0: If you'd like to play Caitlin Can't Lose, it's 5 pop culture questions. You get more right question, more answers right than her. She gives you $1,000, and we'll play at 750 right here on 93Q. Would you mind kind of recapping the Jerk or Justified for us, Caitlin, please?
1: Yeah, so basically this guy says he's so excited for Grand Theft Auto to come out. He, along with everybody else, has been waiting for the official drop date. The only problem is, from what he's seen, the...

0: Well, actually, I'm sorry. I need to read this from the girlfriend's point of view because she's the one that wrote into us. He's very excited. From what she's seen, the game has a male and female main character, Jason and Lucia. And part of the game involves their relationship and having to keep their relationship active and healthy within the game.
1: Yes.
0: She considers this a gateway drug to cheating, if you will. She's saying, I don't feel comfortable with him playing the game. He's saying it's just a game. I'm saying this is kind of a role play way of cheating, and I feel uncomfortable with it, so I don't want you playing the game.
1: So is she a jerk or is she justified? What do you think? 713-370-0929. Who's this?
2: Caleb.
1: Caleb, good morning.
2: Morning.
0: What do you think? Jerk or justified?
2: Jerk.
1: Jerk, why?
2: Because it's just a fictional game.
1: Thank you.
2: I mean, anybody who's played Grand Theft Auto has been waiting 13 years for the game to come out. It's just a story.
1: Now, I do think in the game, if you are paying more attention to the relationship in the game and you're neglecting your outside relationship, if that starts happening once the game comes out, okay, I can maybe see you're being a little bit of a jerk. 93Q, good morning. Who's this?
3: It's Tony.
0: Tony. What do you think, Tony?
3: Oh, she's whacked.
1: She's whacked.
4: Why is that?
3: I've been in a relationship with Jennifer Aniston since we were watching Friends.
0: Exactly.
4: Oh, my gosh.
3: And my wife doesn't care. Come on.
1: Right. All right. You think she's being a little bit of a jerk here?
3: No, a lot.
1: A lot of a jerk.
3: He needs to run, Tony.
1: He needs to run.
3: He looks at somebody in a grocery store. She can say, oh, what are you cheating?
1: Right? Stop being a jerk, Tony. Well, thank you for calling this morning. Yes, I hope you're feeling better, man.
3: Thank you. Have a good one.
1: Chelsea, it'll be good to get a woman's opinion on this.
0: Sorry, again. I'm distracted from trying to kiss your dog in the mouth.
4: Jerk or justify, Chelsea?
1: Chelsea, I brought my dog Bruce in, and he's distracting everybody in here. Chelsea, do you think she's a jerk or justified?
5: Definitely a jerk. She is trying to control him in every way possible.
0: That's certainly what it sounds like, huh?
1: Yeah.
5: Definitely. He needs to run.
1: I feel like there's other insecurities in the relationship already that they're not dealing with.
5: There has to be.
1: Yeah. All right. You say she's being a jerk. Thank you for calling this morning.
5: Thank you. Y'all have a good Friday.
1: You too. Julie, good morning.
6: Good morning.
4: Jerk or justify, Julie?
6: Jerk. You don't touch my GTA.
1: Yeah, right?
0: That's awesome.
6: You do not. I don't even let my husband tell me what to do in GTA 5.
1: Right?
6: And I've beaten that thing like 25 times.
1: And are you excited for GTA 6?
6: No, I'm very disappointed in what I've heard about it. I will not be buying it, unfortunately.
1: Well, that's a whole other argument that I can't get in with you right now, but thank you for calling. 93Q, is this Kathy?
7: Yes, it is.
1: Good morning, Kathy. What do you think, jerk or justified?
7: Absolute jerk. He doesn't even have the game in his possession yet, and she's worried about it. I think she's very insecure in her relationship.
1: I didn't even think about that. Yeah, the game doesn't even come out till November, by the way. It's not like he's been playing it, and it's an issue already.
7: Yeah. The only issue I have with when the game's coming out is you aren't playing it on Thanksgiving when we have guests.
1: Fair, which is a fair thing to say.
7: I think she's just a very insecure person, and she's reading into stuff, and the game's not even here yet.
1: Thank you for calling, Kathy. You say certified jerk.
7: Absolutely.
1: Have a great weekend.
7: You too. Bye-bye.
1: See, when I get the game, I plan on having two different versions of the game I'm going to play. I'm going to play one version where they're in a relationship and the second version where they're just friends and he's super rude to her and he's like, come on, hurry up, let's go. Come on, let's do stuff. Get in the car, toots, let's go. Because you can do either one.
0: I like your plan.
1: You can argue about this at Facebook on our Facebook page. Or you can also text jerk or justified to 52140. We do it every morning around 7:15. It's Jerk or Justified with Riggs, Caitlin, and Erica on 93Q.

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0: This morning we go to Alabama for our dingus of the
1: Alabama.
0: Day.
1: Alabama?
0: That's right. Police say they busted a guy connected in a multi-state theft operation targeting funeral homes. But this guy wasn't taking jewelry, wasn't taking money. He was stealing stretchers. Like those stretchers that they wheeled.
2: For what?
0: He was selling them, trying to get them on the aftermarket, I guess. Investigators in Ozark, Alabama, say that Michael Johnson, guess where he's from?
1: Florida.
0: Yeah. As they started.
1: Knew it.
0: They uncovered what they described as a sophisticated ring of crimes in targeting mortuaries in the South, Alabama, Georgia, Florida, South Carolina. They used flock cameras to catch this guy.
1: So they had a need for these, obviously.
0: They did, yeah. So they, this guy wasn't allegedly just randomly stealing a stretcher. They say that there was a whole bunch of different ones that he was doing from different places. So he was eventually found in Pinellas County, Florida. He's currently stolen $106,000 worth of stretchers.
1: What? This is so strange.
0: Very weird. He's waiting extradition on the trial to where he's facing charges in Alabama. So he's stuck in jail in Florida waiting to go back to Alabama. But what a silly thing to steal. Like, I'm going to take these stretchers.
1: Oh, all things. You're like, you know what? You know what I'm going to steal? That.
0: That's the side hustle I want. Stretchers. Funeral home stretchers.
3: Maybe it's for a haunted house business.
0: Could be, Caitlin. Could be. But this all makes sense because it's all in the South. Alabama, Florida. It all tracks.
1: Yep.
0: Another dingus of the day.

0: 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Or just sit there in silence. 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
1: Sometimes the person...
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0: If it's too early for nonsense, you're in the wrong place. 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

0: 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Most nights don't stick. You get about 360 of them a year, and you'd be hard-pressed to tell me what you did last Thursday. That's not a criticism. It's just arithmetic. Then, every once in a while, one sets up camp in your head and won't ever leave. 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The Pasadena Livestock Show and Rodeo. 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
3: Well, good morning. Getting reports of a disabled vehicle, 45 to Gulf Freeway northbound at Broadway. In that left lane, slow from airport southbound on 45 the Gulf Freeway. There's a stall at 69 East Texas Freeway. That one's in the center lane. It's going to back you up 10 to 12 minutes from I-10. That's traffic. More with the Q Morning Show next on 93Q.
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6: Back. 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

0: Saturday, Cowboys Red River Grand Opening. While you're at it, you might as well live down your hair. Take it from there. Chris Young, this Saturday at Cowboys Red River. Cowboys Red River, a two-steppin' bar.
1: Hi there, it's Erica Rico. So everybody's heard of buyer's remorse, right? Well, Orchard Offers was created for another kind of regret that almost nobody talks about, but it's definitely there. It's called seller's remorse. It's that what-if voice after you sell your home. 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

0: 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That should work. Yeah. Yeah. Huh. Just don't act up on a commercial flight or they will duct tape you to a seat. I thought this
1: You guys.
0: Fake when I saw it. But then I looked into the store and I can't believe this is a real flight.
2: Did you not think that was AI? Because when I first saw it, I was like, they're really good. Wait, they really did that.
0: I think everything is AI, Erica, which is why when you throw this to my attention, I was like, wait, what? Excuse me?
2: Yeah, so he was like disrupting and he was like throwing out a bunch of like just horrible slurs. If he could offend anybody, he was going to do it. And they ended up just duct taping him to his seat to keep him like quiet and because they thought he was a threat, basically.
0: Well, of course he was a threat at that point.
2: But after everything that has happened in the past, like, do you blame them? No, this man was being wild.
1: We're literally coming up on the 25th anniversary of 9/11. You think this is the time to cause a scene?
2: No,
0: not at all. This was just a couple days ago on a flight from Dallas where they had to divert it because... Do they just... I've always wondered what they do with an unruly situation like that. Do you have to tape them to the seat?
1: I've seen somebody else taped before in another unruly situation online. Yeah.
0: You've seen this, Caitlin? Oh, yeah. Online?
1: Online, yeah. Never in person. No. This was probably like a year ago, and it was another situation with a passenger that they had to, like... They have to restrain them in some way, I guess. And they, I don't know why. I guess duct tape is the easiest thing to travel with.
0: Strong.
1: Like, it doesn't take up room on the plane.
2: Well, now I'm going to bring some duct tape with me. I'm going to add that to my list.
0: That was zip ties. Was that the guy with the Burger King hat that went viral the first time? He was wearing a Burger King hat and they taped him.
1: I don't remember a Burger King hat. Obviously, they do this often, but I've never seen it, thank goodness, because y'all know my fear of flying. I would be so freaked out if somebody acted up on my plane.
2: Mark is like, I wish somebody would.
0: I wish somebody would try just to be able to go after them.
2: I'm going to take some zip ties and, oh, I'm going to get caught by TSA. Why you got zip ties and duct tape in here?
1: They're going to think it's you. You're like, no. This is for any unruly passengers, I promise.
2: I'm just ready to go, okay?
0: Closest thing to unruly behavior I've seen on an airplane was somebody with no shoes or socks, just barefoot, raw dogging an airplane flight.
2: Is it Mark?
1: I think that's pretty bad. What's wrong with getting a little comfortable on the plane?
0: A lot of things, Caitlin. A lot of things.
1: As long as my feet aren't touching you or your belongings, I am free to take my shoes off.
2: I won't even wear shorts or like a dress on a plane because I don't want any part of me touching any part of that seat.
0: I don't want any part of me touching anything that it doesn't have to be touched in an airplane.
1: Oh, man, y'all aren't living.
0: You are living.
2: You go barefoot in
1: a
2: plane?
1: I show up barefoot in a dress. No, I'm kidding. No, I am. I'm the same way, Erica. Like, I do not. It is only if we're traveling to Mexico or the Bahamas. And even then, I probably will still wear leggings and a tank top.
2: Yeah.
1: But I will take my shoes off on flight.
2: Mark does too,
0: breathe.
2: Like almost immediately.
1: Yeah,
2: I'm like,
1: it's one of the first things I do.
2: Dude, that floor is so disgusting.
0: So gross. What's the wildest thing? Has somebody seen something as bizarre or wild on an airplane before? Maybe somebody has. I'm sure. Big enough city we have. 713-370-0929.
2: I don't know anybody who's actually seen it. Like, I know we've seen it, like, on social, but have you actually been in one?
0: No. Other than children yelling, that's about the closest I've gotten to it. Then
2: my
0: friend
2: John from Typhoon, Texas, was on a plane where a guy had a real bad diarrhea problem that literally affected the whole plane. Like, they had to land.
3: Do y'all remember that woman a couple years ago that pooped all up and down the aisle of the
0: plane? Yeah, that's how we met IBS Amy, our listener. Yeah. She called and defended
1: her. It wasn't her. It was not IBS Amy.
0: No, it was
1: Amy,
0: not. No,
1: she
0: it was not.
1: Like, I see what happened here.
0: But she understood how it can happen. So 713-370-0929.
2: Nightmare.
0: Nightmare fuel right there. It's crapping on an airplane. Wildest thing, you see it on an airplane? We can talk to you next. It's 93Q. Oh, it's Ty Myers. From the side.

0: 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Good morning, it's Riggs, Caitlin, and Erica. We're just talking about the guy that got duct taped to his seat because he was just unruly on an airplane. This is a couple days ago, mind you. Just a couple days ago. I thought it was AI, but no. Literally duct taped to the seat. It just looks unhinged. It looks like several people were trying to duct tape him to the seat, maybe.
1: I know we have a flight attendant listening that could probably clarify why it is duct tape. We're thinking it's because it's easy to store and tough.
0: This says flight attendant service kits are often contain flexible plastic zip ties or flex cuffs. However, if a passenger was violent, thrashing, and kicking.
1: Yeah, you can't get zip ties on a guy like that. You gotta
2: bring him my own.
0: Heavy duty duct tape.
1: You gotta do the old wraparound.
0: Say if you can't.
2: The old wraparound.
0: The old saying, if you can't duck it, go ahead and finish the rest yourself. 713-370-0929. You know that phrase, right? Who's this on the phone?
3: This is Rob. How y'all doing this morning?
0: Oh, boy.
1: If
0: Rob.
1: Somebody's got a story, it's Rob.
0: It's always Rob.
3: I have a few stories, that's for sure.
0: But an airplane story? An unruly passenger on an airplane?
3: So, I don't like to fly. It freaks and scares me to death. I'll fight a bear in the street before I go on a plane.
1: Same.
3: I get no issue fighting, but flying scares me to death.
0: Mm-hmm.
3: So, I took a little herbal refreshment. You know what I mean?
1: Yeah.
3: And we're on the plane, they partially boarded, and the flight attendant is acting funny. Mm. Like, it's hard to explain, but she's altered, you could tell. So some other flight attendant who was apparently deadheading, he picks up on it, starts talking to the other crew. Next thing you know, they're arguing in the middle of the plane, the whole crew, about this lady.
1: Are y'all in the air at this time?
3: No, they stopped boarding. So there's half of us on the plane watching, the other half are waiting. So I'm altered, so I'm like, oh my God, we are gonna die.
1: Oh my God.
3: It's all happening right now. Oh my God. So my wife's like, do you need to eat another one? I was like, no, that's a terrible idea.
4: No,
3: why would I do that? So then they say, hey guys, we're having a technical issue with the plane. We're gonna have to deplane and switch planes. Same
1: You're
3: crew,
1: like,
3: just
1: sure.
3: different plane. Yeah, so we did deplane. Same crew minus that one flight attendant. And I mean, when I say they were arguing, they were yelling. She was like, I am not in a medical emergency.
0: And Rob's just
3: terrified.
0: High as a kite going, what is happening right now?
3: I'm scared to death.
1: I love the way they were calling it a medical emergency.
3: That's what my wife said. My wife's like, I think she was drunk.
1: Like, look, Tanya, we're just going to call it a medical emergency.
0: And leave it at that.
3: Get off this plane. It was the scariest thing I've ever done.
0: Rob, it's always good to hear from you, buddy.
3: Yes, sir. Y'all have a good week.

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2: Dylan says his date with Brooke was going about as well as a first date possibly could. They were already talking about seeing each other again when, on the way out of the restaurant, Dylan had one very embarrassing moment.
3: It wasn't that he fell. It's one of those things where I got the ick.
2: And once you get the ick, ladies, you know how that goes. It's hard to reverse that. 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
5: Well, it looks like the stalled vehicle we had on 45, the Gulf Freeway northbound at Broadway Park Place, just cleared. It left a huge delay, though, almost a half hour from Edgebrook. Ongoing road construction, the Crosby Freeway westbound between Uvalde Road and the San Jacinto River. Only a couple of lanes get by. That's traffic. More with the Q Morning Show next on 93Q.
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1: This morning on Second Date Update, Dylan calls us up because he went on a date with this really cool person named Brooke. Well, Brooke's not calling him back after a great date. Now, he did trip and make the waiter spill the food all over the place. Oh, is that why she's not calling you back? There's no way. It was an accident. Let's find out now on Second Date Update.
2: Hello.
3: Hi, we're looking for Brooke.
2: Yeah, this is her.
3: Brooke, hi, it's Riggs, Caitlin, and Erica from 93Q. Good morning.
4: Good morning.
2: Okay. Good morning.
3: How are you doing this morning? All right, you had your coffee yet? Are you sitting down? Are you prepared for what we're about to drop on you?
2: Oh, God. No, I have not had my coffee
1: yet.
2: Why
1: would you start it off that way?
3: I don't know.
2: Oh, my God. I'm awake now, though. What's up?
3: Well, you've heard the show, right? We're on 93Q. Have you heard of Second Date Updates?
2: Yes, I have.
5: Well, you're on it today.
3: Welcome, Brooke.
5: Congratulations.
1: Yay, Brooke.
5: Happy to have you here.
3: Do you know who we might be calling about?
2: I think so.
1: Who?
2: Is it maybe Dylan?
3: Oh,
2: it
3: yard sale Dylan. Dylan. That's right.
1: He told us that he tripped. Is that why you didn't call him back? Because he spilled everything everywhere?
3: Yeah, what's going on?
2: It was not quite just that he tripped. First of all, let me say, Dylan's super nice. I don't know how much you guys talk to him, but he's really, really nice guy.
6: He seemed like a nice guy.
3: Nice guy. Chatty. Good guy.
2: He is chatty, yes. No, I had a really good time with him. No, it wasn't that he fell. It's how he fell. And it's one of those things where I got the ick.
3: Oh, no.
6: Oh, no.
1: No, not the fall ick.
2: I got the ick so hard.
3: How
1: did he fall?
3: Yeah, right.
1: Now I have the picture in my head.
2: So it's not, his arms started doing this like, whoop, whoop, whoop, like this windmilling thing.
3: Whoop, whoop, whoop, whoop.
1: What?
2: You know, like a three, I can't describe
5: like, whoop,
2: it.
5: Whoop,
2: like,
5: I imagine like a cartoon, like, you know?
1: That's so embarrassing.
3: Like, oh, God.
2: Like Three Stooges or something. So like his arms start doing this like, whoop, whoop, big windmilling thing. I have to make the sound effect. I can't think of any other way to describe it. So then he tries to like catch himself, and then he grabs the waiter. Then this waiter makes this whoop noise, and then Dylan makes this other noise that's kind of like screechy, and then like pasta's flying through the air.
3: Oh, God.
2: And then people are screaming at other tables, and like they just
1: my God.
3: Brooke, was this one of those falls that like as it's happening in slow motion? And you're like, no.
2: Oh, yeah. 100%. And it was so, guys, I mean, it was bad.
6: Oh, bless his heart.
3: Poor Dylan.
2: I know, poor thing. He's so sweet, but I couldn't. I mean.
3: He's actually on the phone this morning. Dylan, you still there?
2: Oh,
7: I'm here.
3: Dylan, so.
2: Hi.
1: Whoop, whoop, whoop.
3: What do you have to say for your.
7: I tripped.
3: It sounds like it did more than trip. Well, it sounds like it was a production.
2: Yeah.
7: I didn't start a fight with anybody. I wasn't rude to any of the staff. I was not drunk. I just had a problem with gravity.
1: the old gravity problem.
3: Yeah.
2: You. I know. I know. I feel awful. I feel sorry.
1: She's so happy.
2: No, you're so nice. I just. Look, here's the thing, man, is that now every time I think of you, all I can see is that fall, like in slow-mo.
6: Oh, no.
7: But people trip. It happens.
6: I think
2: it's
6: she's just saying she can't unsee it, you know?
2: Yeah.
1: Hear it.
2: Not everyone trips into a waiter in the middle of a restaurant and causes a whole scene.
6: You can't even say it without laughing.
2: The arm thing, windmilling, man. I can't unsee it.
7: I didn't try to make my arms windmill. It was a reaction. There was a chair. I didn't.
1: Whoa, whoa, whoa, whoa.
3: The sound, Caitlin.
1: You're so dumb.
7: My feet, you know, they're bigger than maybe they should be. I don't know.
3: Brooke, we do have to ask. I know you keep laughing. You thought you found it funny. Do you think you could get past the flailing fall and the arms and everything, and maybe give Dylan another chance on another date if he doesn't fall?
7: This is not the flail. There was no flailing.
3: Uses a walker, maybe.
7: I'll sit the whole time. I'll just sit the whole time.
3: Oh,
7: and
3: sure.
7: Then you can leave and I'll go I'll go by myself. You just, you go and I'll wait.
2: So the thing about the ick is that once you get it, it's really hard to shake.
1: Oh, you that's really true. Can. God, it bothers
2: you. Know, you. Ladies, you know what I
5: yes,
2: mean.
5: Yes, I know like, exactly what you mean.
2: Like, you can't. It's, I'm so
5: sorry. You go to try
2: sorry.
5: And get sexy later, and all you can imagine is a woo, woo, woo, woo.
2: Yeah, yeah. And the sound effect is there. Like, I can't.
3: Dylan, it just sounds like a very unfortunate event. I'm sorry that it didn't turn out the way you wanted it to.
4: I mean, I guess the waiter and I are probably closer now than you and I will ever be.
3: There you go. You may have an opportunity there.
5: You also shared a meal together, you and the waiter.
3: You did.
2: It's true.
3: Thank you all for being on Second Date Update this morning. This one will go down in the book. Do the sound again, Caitlin.
5: Woo, woo, woo, woo, woo, woo.
2: Oh.
5: I'm sorry, Dylan. I'm sorry. We love you.
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11: Look out for a stalled vehicle as you travel on 290. The HOV lane is where this sits, eastbound at Fairbanks North Houston Road. If you're traveling on 146 northbound, there's ongoing road construction between Red Bluff Road and Port Road. Only a couple of lanes get by. That's traffic. More with the Q Morning Show next on 93Q.
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0: 93 Q, it's Houston's country leader. We're going to send you to the Pasadena Livestock Show and Rodeo coming up in about 7 minutes. We'll give you the keyword to text and win. Good morning. It's Riggs, Caitlin, and Erica. Did you see, I don't know if it was on your newsfeed over the weekend, you guys, the driverless taxi cabs that were launched in Austin over the weekend? The Tesla cyber cabs?
1: It's just absolutely scary. Not. No, thank you.
0: There's a whole fleet of them. They're all painted gold. They don't have steering wheels. They don't have a gas or a brake pedal. They're two-seaters. Like, you get in, you sit down, and it drives you to where you need to go.
2: Okay, here we go. This is my very first question, and this is just the way my brain works as somebody that watches way too much true crime.
0: Go ahead, Caitlin.
2: What if somebody hacks your driverless car and makes it drive you somewhere where you're not looking to go?
0: I guess that can happen with really anything.
2: No, not it can't happen with your own car that you're driving yourself.
0: Now, look at the cost difference on this, though. They're breaking it down between this and Uber. It's like a fraction of the cost of taking an Uber.
2: Yeah, of course they are, because everybody wants to be cheaper.
1: No.
0: Mm-hmm. You don't got to tip some guy or some gal. I don't got to have awkward conversation. I can just sit down. Don't have to talk to anybody. It takes me where I need to go.
2: Are you really trying to sell this?
1: Wait a second.
0: I'm all about it.
1: The only thing that would sell me is no smells in that car.
0: No, and they have
1: the amount of smells that we have been like assaulted with in Ubers is ridiculous.
2: But you could still get smells from people, Erica, because you don't have anyone really controlling who's getting in and doing what.
1: Am I going to have 3 mothballs in the car with me? No.
0: No, after every single trip, it goes back to a location and it self vacuums it out. It's got a robot that cleans it. No, I didn't make that up.
2: Okay, well, you guys enjoy your driverless cabs.
1: No, I don't like real people's jobs being taken away, obviously.
0: I don't either.
1: But can y'all stop with the air fresheners and stuff in your cars,
0: it does get,
1: please?
0: It can get very bad because you want a neutral smell, but they sometimes think neutral smell is pine needles, and I don't need pine needles.
2: Also, we know you were smoking that dank before you picked us up.
1: Yeah.
2: I smelt it through the car
1: clothes,
2: when you drove
1: bro.
2: Up. You don't even have a window cracked, and I can smell it.
0: You would not use a driverless cab.
1: I mean, I would not, no.
0: Not at all?
2: No. I'm not even joking. Like, and it has nothing to do with, like, It for me, it is 100%. We can't even keep our companies, our banks, our water, whatever it is that people keep hacking into these days.
0: Yeah.
2: We can't even keep those things safe. And those are on major scales.
1: Yeah. What she said.
2: You want to get into a car where like anybody could. Actually, there's a whole show about this. What was that show that we watched? I hope my husband's listening right now because we loved it. Upload is the name of the show.
0: When you die, you can upload
2: your soul onto like this portal where your family can still visit with you and like you live on through this portal. And there's this rich guy, and spoiler alert, his like girlfriend's family hacks his driverless vehicle to crash so that they can load him into the upload and get him out of the way for their company.
0: So your only concern is it being hacked.
2: Yes.
0: That's the only thing.
1: Well, and what if the door's locked and you can't get out? Like, that freaks me out.
0: I worried about those things. I worried about, like, how do you stop it if something happens? Like, I'm sick, I got a yak, I got to throw up or something, or we need to pull over, I don't feel safe for whatever reason. Can you just stop it? There's a button you can push.
2: There's probably a safety feature, I would imagine.
0: There's a button you can push and it'll pull over automatically. But
2: what if somebody overrides the safety feature?
0: I want to get to a point where we don't have to drive our cars anymore. I can't wait for that. Where nobody, no more humans are behind the wheels. If we could get to that point where nobody to take all of the human element out of it, it'd be so much easier. You wouldn't have road rage anymore. It'd be great.
1: But Caitlin said,
0: if we get to that point.
1: We get hacked all the time. All the time. There's no way.
0: You hear about people getting hacked.
1: No, we got hacked here.
2: Bro, you know that we've been hacked.
1: don't even play. That was nightmare.
2: Whoa.
0: Oh, yeah. Fair.
1: Nightmare.
0: Fair, I take that back.
2: They're old company, but still.
0: I would still try one. If one showed up, I would definitely get in a driverless taxi. 100%.
2: All right. I'll meet you there.
1: Jump out of a perfectly fine plane.
0: I do that too. Calculated risks is what I'm all about. It's what I'm all about in life.

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0: Okay, so this is actually an interesting one, okay?
1: All right, Caitlin, what do we got?
0: We got a letter from a guy named Ike. He says, "Hey, y'all. So my best friend asked me to be in his wedding. A month before the ceremony, he texted all the groomsmen saying we'd each need to foot the bill for matching suits, bachelor party expenses, and gifts. What? Oh, and the wedding is in Michigan. Michigan. I cannot afford that. I told him I couldn't justify spending that much and offered to attend as a guest instead. He said if I wasn't willing to show up for him, then maybe I shouldn't come to the wedding at all. Ooh. So I RSVP'd no. Now our friends say I ended a 20-year friendship over money. Am I a jerk for skipping the wedding or justified because someone's friend shouldn't come with a $1,000 price tag?"
1: Mm. Why are weddings so expensive as it is? People... What? They get so out of control. And when people decide to do the destination weddings, they get even more.
0: Yeah.
1: You can't put pressure on friends to do that.
0: Yeah. I don't think he's a jerk here because I do think a lot of people, we've had this conversation before, people don't realize that if you're agreeing to be in somebody's wedding, you are actually agreeing to pay for a large portion of things.
1: Okay? It's part of it.
2: It's expensive.
0: Part of it.
2: Yeah.
0: You're paying for whatever you're wearing, bridesmaid's dress or suit. You're paying for bachelor festivities. If you're a woman, you might be paying for extra shower type stuff or get togethers.
1: Yeah.
0: And then you have obviously a wedding gift that's all kind of wrapped into when you say yes to being in somebody's wedding.
2: And the outfit and the plane ticket if you're going somewhere. Yes. And the hotel.
0: Yes.
1: Yeah, everything.
0: But your friend who asked you to be in the wedding shouldn't hold that over your head if you can't afford it.
1: The friend sounds like a jerk, really.
0: Yeah.
1: Like to be able to say that to a friend, like, you're not going to show up for me. He's still going to be there at your wedding and support you. He's just not going to spend thousands of dollars to be in your bachelorette. Or bachelor shenanigans.
0: Like, I can't afford it.
1: So, is he a jerk or is he justified? 713-370-0929.
2: I mean, I think he's justified. It sounds like it's kind of like a communication problem, you know, where they didn't... Maybe it's the way he came off, the way he said it, and the friend is all... You know when you're going through a wedding, you're sensitive.
1: Yes. We're also guys and we never talk about things.
2: Right, but you're also like, everything is heightened, right? Because you're stressed out. There's all kinds of stuff that you have to juggle around.
1: Yeah, you're right.
2: So I think you just need like a calm conversation.
1: 713-370-0929. What do you think? Is Ike a jerk or is he justified for skipping his friend's wedding? Well, his friend told him, just don't come now. You're not going to pay for all that stuff. What do you think? We'll talk to you next. It's Jerk or Justified with Riggs, Caitlin, and Erica.
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5: Ongoing road construction, Crosby Freeway westbound between Uvalde Road and the San Jacinto River. Signal light issues on Highway 6 at Little York. They're flashing red in all directions. A major side street wreck on Wallaceville Road at Garth Road. That's traffic. More with the Q Morning Show next on 93Q.
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0: You're always presented with a chance to win $1,000 weekday mornings at 7:50 with Caitlin Can't Lose. Are you feeling all right after a long holiday weekend, Caitlin?
1: Me? Am I feeling all right? Mm-hmm. 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
2: You didn't get that much sleep, though.
0: She did not get that much sleep. There was an issue. Somebody wet the bed. It was not you. Somebody. Talk about that after 8 o'clock.
1: No, I didn't go to bed. My child didn't go to bed. We were up all night, guys. Well rested.
0: See, you might have a leg up on her this morning.
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0: 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Erica, do you mind recapping kind of what we have this morning for Jerk or Justified?
2: Yeah, so Ike texted. He sent out a message and said that, hey, my best friend asked me to be in his wedding. Well, then he said that we all have to, like, if you know, foot the bill for matching suits, bachelor expenses. And I was like, what? I can't afford that. And the wedding's in Michigan. So he told his friend, I can't afford that, but I mean, I can show up as a guest. And his friend said, you know what? If you can't show up for me as, you know, being in my wedding, then don't show up at all. Mm. So am I a jerk for saying that I can't afford it? And so I just RSVP'd no that I can't go.
0: Oh, wow.
2: Yeah. Am I a jerk or am I justified because I don't have the money?
0: Wow. 713-370-0929. Is he a jerk or is he justified? Kathleen, what do you think?
3: I wanted to comment on the jerk or justified.
0: Yes, ma'am.
3: I was married in 1992 and we had a formal, what we call black and white wedding back then. And we covered our groomsmen, best man, bridesmaid, and maid of honor, and the DJ, all in tuxedos. We also paid for their hotel room. At the time, it was the Wyndham Warwick down in the Med Center. And we took care of everything because we got married there. We had the reception there. We had people coming in from out of state, out of country. And I never, ever would have asked them to pay for something, especially the ones we did have somebody that was coming out of country to be in the wedding.
0: Wow.
3: And they covered their flight, but everything else we covered for them, including meals. Like I said, that was over 30 years ago. But to me, if you are inviting somebody, you cover the cost, like a birthday party or something. You don't ask them to pay for your birthday party. You know, if somebody's having a wedding anniversary, like, you know, their 50th wedding anniversary, uh-huh. You don't ask them to pay for the venue and such. I really think that this person is justified that they offered to come to the wedding to support them, but if you can't afford it, you can't afford it.
0: All right. You say he's justified then?
3: Yes, sir.
0: Thank you for calling this morning, Kathleen.
3: Thank you.
0: 93Q, who's this?
4: This is Kathy. Good morning.
1: Hey, Kathy. What do you think? Jerk or justified?
4: I think he's justified. As a woman, we expect to pay for our bridesmaids' dresses and the shoes and everything, but as guys, you know, they think, oh yeah, we're just going to put a couple $100 on a tux. When you get into, okay, you're buying a suit, shoes, you're paying for the bachelor party, you're paying for the gift, and oh, by the way, it's in Michigan, that all should have been up front, not after he asked him to be in his wedding party. That's a big expense.
0: It is. Yeah. You say justified, Kathy.
4: Yeah, I think he's justified. Right. And then for him to say when the guy goes, can I just go as the guest? The groom says, well, maybe you shouldn't come at all.
0: Doesn't sound like he's much of a friend if that's what he's saying.
4: No, you got to know if you're good friends, you know what kind of financial situation your friends are in.
0: If I'm getting married and my friend can't be in my bridal party, I'm going to say, as long as you're there, if you want to be there, I'd be glad to have you there supporting me in any capacity.
4: Absolutely.
0: Thanks,
4: I'm
0: Kathy.
4: Okay, have a good day, guys.
2: Have a good day.
4: Bye.
0: What do you think gets more out of control, the bachelor parties or bachelorette parties between the two?
1: Out of control or expensive?
0: Expensive. That's what I mean by out of control. I mean expensive, like cost-wise.
2: Oh, bachelorette.
1: Bachelorette.
0: Yeah?
1: Because a guy at a bachelor party, they're just like, hey, man, show up here.
0: Yeah.
1: If anything, it might be a destination something, and it's like, okay, buy your plane ticket. Here's the Airbnb prices. And that's expensive. Don't get me wrong. But the girls are like, we need to all have matching outfits. And on this day, we wear pink. And on this day, we wear white. And I need you to all have your nails the same. And I want you to wear the same jewelry. And then
2: special
1: we're going to play
2: straws,
1: these games.
2: Special cups, yeah. Everything.
1: Yeah.
0: Why is it all hot dog shaped too? Yeah. I never got that about bachelorette parties.
2: Weird. Like special straws.
0: Special straws.
2: You know what I mean?
0: Yeah. Why?
5: Yeah.
0: The hot earrings
5: dog
0: and everything.
5: Shape is a stretch.
0: I'm just saying. You can still argue about this on our Facebook page, where it seems to be a unanimous justified, by the way, on our Facebook page, facebook.com, 93Q Houston on there.
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0: 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Appreciate it.
1: HTTP.
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2: All right, well, on Friday, we found out that Weston was recently divorced, and he thought that Taryn was a really great connection, being that she was the first woman he's gotten back out on the dating scene with. 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
3: I mean, she did notice that I have, like, you know, on my left ring finger, like, I have, like, a little indentation. I joked about it, you know, that my finger didn't get the divorce memo yet.
2: Uh-huh. Oh, so this is fresh. I wonder if that has anything to do with Taryn's thoughts on the situation. 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

0: 93Q's second date update with Briggs, Caitlin, and Erica. Will our daters find tender love or Tinder disappointment? Let's find out.
1: Weston says he's back out on the dating scene after recently getting divorced, and he went on a first date with Taryn, which he thought went really well. Now, she did notice that his wedding ring had freshly been removed from his finger, but they went on to share a kiss at the end of the night after that.
2: On the lips.
1: Mm. So why is she not calling him back? Let's find out now with second date update.
3: Hey.
4: That's such a good answer.
1: No one ever answers us like that. Hi, Taryn.
3: How's it going?
1: It's going. This is Riggs, Caitlin, and Erica. It's like you knew it was us calling.
4: Yeah, I feel like we're just in the middle of a conversation.
3: I'm usually just that friendly.
5: Okay.
1: Well, that makes this even more interesting.
2: She doesn't even ask, like, why are you calling or anything like that. Don't you wonder?
3: I mean, I kind of have an idea because I listen to you guys sometimes.
4: Oh, you listened to Second Date Update before?
3: I know about it, yeah.
4: Oh, God.
2: So who do you think we're calling about?
3: The only one person that's very suspicious.
1: Very suspicious? Why?
3: Weston? Are you calling about Weston?
2: Yes.
4: We are.
2: Why is he suspicious?
4: Other than the fact that he's gotten out of a divorce.
3: Right. The end. So I guess I can just tell you a little bit about it. But like we went on a first date, very handsome, very sweet, like, you know, ask all the right questions, whatever. And it went really, really well. And I noticed the wedding ring mark on his finger, like, you know, it's like a little tan mark, whatever. And I didn't really think anything of it. Like, he told me that he was recently divorced, understandable, it happens to the best of us, whatever. And then I got home and then I decided to look him up on social media again. And then like I stalked his Instagram and then I didn't even check his Facebook, but Facebook's really where it's at. You know what I'm saying? Like, if you want some real stuff, like, Facebook is where you need to go. So,
1: what'd you find?
3: I go on Facebook and I see wedding photos, and not old wedding photos, like pictures posted 3 weeks ago.
4: What?
3: And so, 3 weeks ago.
2: Like, with his wife?
3: Like, okay, his
2: ex-wife?
4: Yeah,
1: who knows?
3: I'm baffled. So no, listen, this is where it gets even more weirder, because they weren't even wedding photos. It was a vow renewal. A vow renewal.
4: What?
3: Yeah, dressed up, everything. You know, people were there exchanging vows, family and friends. And I'm thinking to myself, like, why even go to this extent? In this era, you know, people are like, of course I'm going to look you up. Like, why would you even, why? This could have been so simple.
4: Hold on. Weston's on the other line. He's been listening, and you know how this works, but he told us something completely different. Weston, are you there?
3: He probably was.
6: Yes, I'm here. Let me go ahead and explain and break
4: why
6: this
4: don't
6: down.
4: You?
2: Yeah, please.
4: Please.
6: Okay, technically, the divorce isn't finalized. I will go out. I will be perfectly honest with that. It is not finalized, but we are separated. My marriage is over. We are not getting back together. We are not playing any crazy games. I know you have that assumption.
4: What's like, with a vow? What is a vow renewal, though?
1: How
4: for
1: old
4: why
1: were those?
6: Okay, our extended families don't know that we're separating, and we had already scheduled the vow renewal. You know, before we had already paid for everything, and canceling would have meant thousands of dollars and explaining everything to everyone. So we just kind of agreed to, you know, go along with it for the family.
1: Do they know now that you guys are separating?
4: They're listening to this.
1: What if they would have seen you out on a date with somebody?
4: Yeah.
1: Like, what? This seems a little fishy, my guy.
4: Yeah.
2: Yep.
6: Our family just they don't go around town and stuff. They don't really know a lot about that stuff or anything. So it was going to be fine. They don't live in this area, so we didn't think it would be a big deal. Okay. But we didn't want to ruffle any feathers and, you know, make people mad.
4: Taryn, I don't want to date you.
1: About that?
3: Do you see how messy this is?
2: Oh yeah, it's very messy.
1: It also potentially puts you in a bad situation, because if y'all were to really hit it off and start dating seriously, and his family is still thinking, you know, that you're married or that you're very freshly divorced and you've got this other woman already, like, that doesn't put people in a good light.
3: Exactly. It's not a good look for integrity also. Like, what role do you want me to play? Like, your cover up? I'm confused. Like, no, I'm okay.
4: And Weston, technically you're out there cheating around on your wife. You're still technically married. Whoa. Right?
6: Whoa. No, that's semantics. There is nothing... We're not cheating.
3: Oh, my God.
6: She's already moved on to, we both ended this marriage. She's moved on. I'm moving on. Privately,
3: you need a moment. You need a moment after moving on. Let's just say that. You need a solid moment.
5: Yes.
2: Yeah, for real.
6: I'm not unfaithful. I just know that much. I don't cheat. I that's nothing of what I have ever done in any relationship. It just didn't work out with us. So I was hoping to move on. And I honestly thought we were hitting it off. I thought everything was going well. So I'm just a little confused.
1: No, I'm just getting it's too soon. And there's some things that need to be worked out first.
4: Yeah. Sounds like you've probably been checked out of this marriage for a while and you're just ready to get back in the game, but maybe you need to take a couple breaths before you get back into this, Weston.
6: Maybe I just...
4: Tara, would you want to go out on a second date with this guy? If we paid for it, would you go out with him again? I'll take that as...
1: Is she even there? I think she hung up.
4: I think she hung up too.
6: Oh, wow.
4: Yeah,
3: no,
4: she's gone.
3: Sorry, I just dialed out. I'm tired of listening to him.
2: Okay.
4: All right, we'll call that a no.
1: Maybe you guys can reconvene at a later date.
4: Maybe down the road, but not now.
3: Yeah, in an afterlife when he's not married in heaven.
4: God. Well, thank you all both for your time this morning. Weston, good luck out there, man.
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9: Well, they just cleared up a wreck on Highway 99 westbound at the West Fork of the San Jacinto River, so it still might be a little bit slow in the area from FM 1314. Also, ongoing road construction for those traveling on the Crosby Freeway westbound between Uvalde Road and the San Jacinto River. Only a couple of lanes get by. That's traffic. 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

0: Welcome to Caitlin Can't Lose, going for win number 636 this morning. What are you snacking on over there?
1: Very, very stale pretzels.
0: Very stale pretzels.
2: I don't know if I can. She said they're expired.
1: No. No, they don't expire until October of 2026.
0: Oh, fair. So, good morning, Amelia.
3: Good morning. How are you?
0: We're great. Just eating some expired pretzels.
1: They're not expired, but they taste expired.
0: They might as well be expired.
2: They probably opened it a little bit or
0: something. They might as well be expired.
1: I feel like I need to throw them away. All
3: right. They're slightly stale. They're still good.
0: There you go.
2: Aren't pretzels always slightly stale?
0: Yeah.
3: Right?
0: It's sustenance is what it is this morning.
1: This is worse than the normal.
0: Caitlin Can't Lose works with 5 pop culture questions. You get more right than her, she gives you $1,000. Caitlin, would you mind stepping outside, please?
1: Yeah, I got to go find another snack, man. I'm running away.
0: All right, good luck. Good luck. If you don't know an answer to one of these questions, Amelia, just make something up. Pull something out of thin air. It's always funny, all right?
3: Cool.
0: Question number one. Spell the word campaign.
3: C-A-M-P-A-I-G-N.
0: Okay, question number two. This space-themed TV show turns 60 years old today, starring Captain Kirk and Dr. Spock, and made the famous phrase, "Beam me up, Scotty," popular. What show are we talking about?
3: Star Trek.
0: All right. Question number three. American Airlines changed a flight number on its way to Nashville to 925 in honor of this late, great 9-to-5 singer. Who is she?
3: Dolly Parton.
0: And question number four. This megastar is back at number one in country music after a 13-year break from country. She got married to Travis Kelce and reached number one. It's been a great year for country singer. Who is she? She's country/pop singer.
3: My girl Tay-Tay, Taylor Swift.
0: Final question number five. This country singer has been accused of interpoling. Did we find out what that means? Inserting herself into music. One of the chick songs, There's Your Trouble, on her new album. Who is this new Boston country singer whose dad also owns part of Groupon?
3: Oh my goodness, what is her name? I don't know, but she's on a train out of Boston.
2: Yes, she is.
0: She is. All right, we'll bring Caitlin back in. Maybe?
3: Maybe?
0: Caitlin? Hi, she is. Welcome back. Yes.
1: Hey guys.
0: Uh-huh, what's
1: I'm
0: up?
1: I'm not even kidding you. I get out there and the guy is currently he's pulling everything out of the snack machine.
0: Restocking it.
1: And I walk over there and I'm like, oh, I was looking for something else. He's like, you didn't buy anything out of this machine before this, did you? And I was like, yeah, I just ate some pretzels. He's like, oh. Every single bag in here had a hole in it. So every single thing was stale. And I was like, how'd that happen? He's like, we don't really know, but that's why we're replacing every single snack
2: in the
1: machine.
2: Do you know how bags get holes in them? Rat.
0: Oh, why do you guys say that to her, Erica?
1: I don't think that's what was happening. I think it was much more sinister than that.
0: They give her a comment.
1: And now I've eaten half the bag.
0: More sinister than rat holes?
1: Am I going to be okay?
2: I don't know if there's anything more sinister than rats.
0: Same 5 questions to you, Caitlin. Are you ready?
1: Yeah, go ahead.
0: Question number one. Spell the word campaign.
1: Campaign. C-A-M-P. Why would you ask an ADHD person to spell with nothing in front of them?
0: Spell the word.
1: C-A-M-P-A-I-G-N. Campaign.
0: Campaign. That is correct.
1: I had to physically write it out on the paper in front of me.
0: Question number two. This space-themed TV show turned 60 years old today, starring Captain Kirk and Dr. Spock.
1: Trekkie yes. for life. Way better than the other space show. You know what I'm saying?
0: Question number three. American Airlines changed a flight number on its way to Nashville to 925 in honor of this late, great 9-to-5 singer. Who is she?
1: Oh, Dolly Parton.
0: Dolly Parton. Embarrassing fact, I watched the movie 9-to-5 for the first time this weekend.
1: Not the first time,
2: but I watched it again.
0: Back on Netflix, yeah.
1: Yeah, they've all been trending.
0: Yep. Question number four. This megastar is back at number one in country music after a 13-year break from country. She got married to Travis Kelce, and she's back at number one. Who is she?
1: Taylor Swift.
0: Taylor Swift is correct. Question number five. This country singer has been accused of interpoling one of the chick songs, There's Your Trouble, on her new album. Who is this new Boston country singer whose dad also owns part of Groupon?
1: Stella Lefty.
0: Stella Lefty is her name. That is correct. Final score, Erica.
2: Amelia 4, Caitlin 5.
1: Oh, which one did you get wrong, Amelia?
3: Stella Lefty. I couldn't remember her name.
0: Stella Lefty.
2: She's like, all I know is she's on a train down to Boston.
0: You're like, she is, yes.
1: With my money.
0: Hey, we're not going to let you walk away empty-handed. Amelia, we got you a pair of tickets to check out Chris Young this Saturday at the Cowboys Red River Dance Hall. Congratulations.
3: Oh, Thank you so much. Have a great day, guys. I love y'all.
0: Wait,
3: thank
0: wait, you, wait. You hold too. On, hold on, hold on. You didn't win $1,000 of Caitlin's money.
1: She's trying to get away without
0: money.
1: Saying it, huh?
0: You got to tell everybody why you didn't win Caitlin's money.
3: Because Caitlin can't lose.
1: There it
0: thank
1: is.
0: You.
1: There it is. Thank you, Amelia.
0: Well, I got to let you off the hook. It's 636 wins now. You think you can beat her? Get signed up to play at QMorningShow.com. We play every morning at this time on 93Q. You're a great American, Amelia.
1: Thanks, Amelia.
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0: 93Q, Houston's country leader. Good morning. We're Riggs, Caitlin, and Erica. 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He's at Cowboys Red River this weekend. Is the second one the more difficult one? Is that what they say with the kids, Caitlin?
1: Dude, this Erica? Is...
2: Oh, yeah. That's a well-known fact.
1: It's not only what they say. It is what's happening in my household right now.
0: Oh, God.
1: And I know the boys have been dropped off at school because I got the notification, so we're free to chat.
0: Oh, so you know they're not listening right now. Go, Mom's talking about us. Nuh-uh.
1: Yeah.
0: Nuh-uh.
2: I feel like Mother Nature tricks you, and your first one is amazing. You're like, I could do this again. No problem. And then the second one comes.
1: Y'all, my first son is such an angel, Elio. He just really is a sweet boy. He follows the rules for the most part.
0: Yeah, I came in on Saturday. You were doing some work, and he was just down on the floor, just playing with his trucks, very quiet. Didn't even say a word.
1: Yeah.
0: Nothing. And he was like, oh, hi.
1: He brought his little monster trucks. He asked me to get him a drink out of the machine. I got him a little Gatorade. And then after that, he was fine. Okay.
0: Yeah.
1: He's my bestie guy. He's my sweetie guy.
0: Uh-huh.
1: And he loves, this weekend we were fishing and he walked up next to me on the bank and rubbed my head. I was sitting down and he goes, I love you, mommy. Like, so sweet. Oh. Right. Then all of a sudden.
2: Then there's Vic.
0: Like a banshee.
1: And we turn around and it's my second son coming at us like a spider monkey. Okay.
0: Uh-huh.
1: The guy, and he came out the womb that way. Like, he came out the womb just
0: whirling dervish,
2: messing stuff up.
0: Tasmanian devil.
1: Messing stuff up, full of piss and vinegar. We're at a loss of what to do with the guy because he's 2 years old now. He just turned two, fully mobile and adapt to any situation.
0: I have an idea.
1: What?
0: Crate train the child.
1: This is a suggestion that Riggs threw at me this morning.
0: What? You let him cry it out in a crate?
2: Now, Riggs has no kids. This is why he's only taking care of dogs.
1: Here's the thing. You know that your second one is, like, you know when your kid is wild, right?
0: Yeah.
1: But we're always like, oh, you know, second kid. And anytime we go somewhere, people are like, oh, second kid. The second ones are made different, huh? Whatever. We're with family this weekend, and all weekend long, all we kept hearing was like, wow, Vic is a... Vic's pretty wild.
0: They kept repeating the wow.
1: Wow.
0: Oh, wow.
1: He's a crazy guy. Oh, he's so cute. He's so funny. These are all things that people say about a kid that they think is out of control. I know because I've said it about kids that I think are out of control.
2: So my second and my fourth boys were just wild terrorizers. And we literally did not leave the house for about a year and a half. Like,
1: yeah,
2: you know what? Invite us over? No, thank you. You can come to our house.
1: Erica, that's the point we're at. We're getting trapped by our children because we're so afraid to take this guy out in public.
2: It's embarrassing.
1: Look, we discipline him the same, if not harder, than we did our first son.
0: Uh-huh.
1: And it just does nothing. He doesn't care. He laughs in our faces.
0: I laugh at your punishments.
1: Yesterday, I'm doing laundry. Elio's sitting in front of the TV, cross-legged like a little angel, watching a monster truck show, playing with his monster trucks. And again, I hear that.
0: Just comes screaming. Yeah.
1: And Vic, my two-year-old, is running from his bedroom across the hall to our bedroom and just jumps on Elio's back like
2: a spider monkey
1: and tackles him to the ground for no reason.
0: You're not alone.
1: What are you doing?
0: I guarantee you're not alone. People are in the same boat as you. Have to be. People with a second and third one. Look at Erica. She went through it too.
2: What is in your brain? What are you thinking?
1: The fact that he's doing like a war battle cry before he even does stuff. Like there's even a warning. We know he's coming and there's nothing we can do.
2: Also, why do they have zero survival skills?
1: Zero.
2: Like zero.
0: Because we're boys. They don't come around until our late 20s.
1: Had I let him, he'd have walked right into the pond all weekend while we were fishing.
2: Oh yeah.
1: I should have put him on a leash.
0: If this resonates with you, please help consult Caitlin.
1: If you've got any tips for me other than just let him loose to run around, we do that too.
2: My daughter just texted and said, Hendrix is absolutely feral. The second born is cutthroat. It's so bad.
1: Cutthroat is a great way to describe it.
0: That makes sense, yeah. 713-370-0929. Your second one, second kid. 713-370-0929. 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

0: Hey, it's Riggs, Caitlin, and Erica. 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
5: Well, they just cleared up a wreck on Highway 99 westbound at the West Fork of the San Jacinto River, so it still might be a little bit slow in the area from FM 1314. Also, ongoing road construction for those traveling on the Crosby Freeway westbound between Uvalde Road and the San Jacinto River. Only a couple of lanes get by. That's traffic. More with the Q Morning Show next on 93Q.
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0: is Matt Geiger. He's Australian. You would know it by hearing him sing. He's an Aussie, though. Nice guy. 93Q, Houston's country leader. 9 o'clock this morning, we got another chance at tickets to the Pasadena Livestock Show and Rodeo. 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
1: Won't be us. We just can't leave the house anymore these days, obviously.
0: Caitlin was just talking about how the second one, Vic, has quite a handful, if you will.
1: Y'all, you know what? He came out the womb rowdy. He came out the womb a different child, my second born. And he has lived up to every single thing that everyone has always said about a second born and then some. We're at a point now where I think we're just going to have to stop leaving the house. And it's that guy. Our firstborn's chilling. He gives us a little something every now and then, maybe a little attitude, maybe a little whining fit. Okay, we're dealing with that. He's 3 years old, you know. But my two-year-old is unhinged. Unhinged.
0: Is he looking for sympathy, empathy, tips, anything?
1: And he just laughs all the time. Sometimes he'll get mad, but that's rare. He's just loving life, man. Beating people
2: up.
1: That's
2: why it's hard to be mad at them, because they're not like mean people. They're just messing stuff up, but happy about it.
0: They're little mini drunk
2: adults.
0: They
2: really are little drunk toddlers. Yeah,
0: yeah, they are.
1: I don't know if that's I'd say little aggressive.
0: 93. Well, who's that? Who's
1: he's an aggressive drunk.
0: Hey, Courtney. Good morning.
3: Morning.
0: Can you empathize with Caitlin's?
1: Do you have any way to help me? Help me, please.
3: Anybody? Solidarity, sister. Yes.
1: Solidarity, that's it. And that's really all we can do. Any other mother or parent that's in this situation, a dad too, it's like, all I can offer you is solidarity, because we don't have the answers either.
2: But it makes you feel better, because you're like, okay, I'm not a horrible parent. These kids are just wild.
3: Yeah, I have my second girl. I have two girls, and our baby is 11 months, and she's a lunatic. I call her Evel Knievel. Because she has no fear.
1: Evel Knievel. We call our son Chris Farley because he kind of looks like him. He's like squatty
2: he
1: with blonde hair.
0: Fat guy in a little coat.
1: Yeah, we just like any kind of destructive or wild name we give to him.
0: Oh, the Tasmanian devil, if you will.
2: That's perfect, yeah. Mm-hmm. They really are.
0: And thank you for the birth control. I appreciate it. As somebody without kids, it's very nice to hear. But solidarity.
1: You're welcome.
0: We appreciate it. Thank you for calling this morning.
1: Thanks, Courtney.
3: Thanks, guys.
0: Hey, Emily, good morning.
4: Good morning.
1: Are you joining me just in solidarity, or do you have a tip? I'll take anything, by the way.
4: All of the above. Okay. I had three boys in 5 years.
0: Wow.
2: Girl, you're just like my daughter.
4: They're 8, 12, and 13 now. But
1: and it doesn't stop, right? It just evolves?
4: Yeah, exactly.
1: That's what I hear.
2: Girl, wait till junior high and high school. Oh,
0: it's
2: dear.
0: It's the new
2: Lord.
0: Fall season of chaos in the Maida house.
1: But the second one is still insane?
4: As a toddler, yes, he was wild. But now at 12, he's like a grumpy old man.
2: Oh,
4: and a
2: no, the hormones.
4: Sassy teenage girl.
0: And a sassy teenage girl.
2: Oh, no.
4: he's our wild card.
1: Great. All right. Well, I look forward to it, I guess.
2: Dude,
1: that's the only thing you can do, right?
2: Your sweet, crazy boy turns into the most moody, negative person. You're like, who are you?
0: And we smell, too.
2: So bad.
0: Yes.
2: Caitlin, your whole house is going to smell.
1: It's fun. It's fun.
0: It's fun, she says. Thank you for calling
1: this
0: morning.
1: Thanks for calling.
4: Just hang in there.
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1: So Dylan says his date with Brooke was going about as well as a first date possibly could, and they were talking about seeing each other again, but it turns out that Brooke saw something happen in front of her that just, it gave her the it, guys.
6: But wasn't that he fell. It's one of those things where I got the ick.
1: And we know how this works. When you get the ick, it's hard to undo it. You can't really reverse it. Or can you? Dylan's certainly going to try next with Second Date Update. It's a brand new one. 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

0: Yes.
1: Days from what we
2: it's,
1: hear,
2: we but. Literally have second date updates from every app imaginable. Yeah. So.
0: We've had plenty of fish, Christian Mingle. We've had them all. So tell us about the date, though. I mean, yeah. How was it? Where'd you guys go? How was everything in your eyes?
3: We went out after, like, you know, because she was, I mean, gorgeous, like, and funny. And I felt like we had, like, the same kind of humor, you know, like the chemistry was like totally there. We were laughing. We stayed longer than I thought we would. I mean, I thought we were just going to go for dinner and like a drink or something. And like, we ended up staying a little bit after and getting, you know, another round of drinks. And we were even talking about the future, you know, not like, oh, let's get married or anything, but like what we could do, you know.
2: Oh, okay. That's a good sign.
0: Yeah.
1: Did anything happen on the date that you think would have turned that, at, you know, maybe towards the end or something?
3: Unfortunately, I had an incident.
2: Well, you peed your pants? Or what kind of incident are we talking about?
0: Peed your pants? You jumped there,
2: Erica? Somebody says I have an incident, you know, it means you peed your pants.
0: Or worse. Okay, what was the incident? What happened?
3: So I tripped while we were trying to get out of the restaurant.
2: Okay.
3: My foot got caught on a chair.
0: Oh, wait, did you yard sale? Did like everything you were holding just go flying and you created a mess or some sort? Was it a bad fall?
3: I wasn't holding much. I was trying to catch my fall and not go completely down. But The only thing I found to hold on to was the waiter. And he had a tray of food.
0: Oh, no.
1: Catastrophe.
2: Oh, no.
0: So it was chaos.
3: So it was kind of like it was kind of like a football tackle.
1: Oh god, the whole tray of food, dude.
3: And then food just went everywhere, and it was just like, oh no, oh god.
0: I mean,
3: a bomb exploded.
0: Did she find it funny? Did she laugh a little bit? Did you laugh about it? I mean, you clearly didn't do it on purpose. You didn't.
3: She laughed a lot.
1: Okay,
3: like a lot.
1: Well, that's a good sign. And then what? I mean, obviously you had to just kind of like swallow your pride. And what, did y'all like walk out of the restaurant and go home after that? Was that the end of the date?
3: I mean, yeah. After she laughed and kept laughing and wouldn't stop, I realized the comedy of the situation, because no one was hurt, you know, like everybody was just like quiet. And I was just like, oh my God, what the hell just happened? But yeah, I apologized. I helped them clean up, and I, you know, I offered to pay for the food. They were really gracious and said I didn't have to pay for it, which was, you know, nice.
2: Yeah, it was an accident.
3: Yeah.
0: So after the date, y'all are leaving. You know, what happened at the end there? Was there kind of like a hug or anything, or a kiss at the end of the night?
3: Yeah, we hugged, and I was like, well, you know, she's still laughing. And I'm like, well, you'll never forget our first date.
0: All right, well, if you'd like, we could try to get Brooke on the phone. Sound good?
3: Yeah.
0: All right.
3: Yeah, that'd be really great. I don't, you know, hopefully it works.
0: We'll do that coming up next with Riggs, Caitlin, and Erica. It's 93Q's second take.

0: This morning on Second Date Update, Dylan calls us up because he went on a date with this really cool person named Brooke. Well, Brooke's not calling him back after a great date. Now, he did trip and make the waiter spill the food all over the place. Oh, is that why she's not calling him back? There's no way. It was an accident. Let's find out now on Second Date Update.
1: Hello.
2: Hi, we're looking for Brooke.
1: Yeah, this is her.
2: Brooke, hi, it's Riggs, Caitlin, and Erica from 93Q. Good morning.
3: Good morning.
1: Okay. Good morning.
2: How are you doing this morning? All right, you had your coffee yet? Are you sitting down? Are you prepared for what we're about to drop on you?
1: Oh, God. No, I have not had my coffee
0: yet. Why would you start it off that way?
2: I don't know.
1: Oh, my God. I'm awake now, though. What's up?
2: Well, you've heard the show, right? We're on 93Q. Have you heard of Second Date Updates?
1: Yes, I have.
4: Well, you're on it today.
2: Welcome, Brooke.
4: Congratulations.
0: Yay, Brooke.
4: Happy to have you here.
2: Do you know who we might be calling about?
1: I think so.
0: Who?
1: Is it maybe Dylan?
2: Oh, yard sale Dylan. That's right.
0: He told us that he tripped. Is that why you didn't call him back? Because he spilled everything everywhere?
2: Yeah, what's going on?
1: It was not quite just that he tripped. First of all, let me say, Dylan's super nice. I don't know how much you guys talk to him, but he's really, really nice guy.
5: He seemed like a nice guy.
2: Nice guy. Chatty. Good guy.
1: He is chatty, yes. No, I had a really good time with him. No, it wasn't that he fell. It's how he fell. And it's one of those things where I got the ick.
2: Oh, no.
5: Oh, no.
0: No, not the fall ick.
1: I got the ick so hard.
0: How did he fall?
2: Yeah, right.
0: Now I have to picture it in my head.
1: So it's not... His arms started doing this like whoop, whoop, whoop, like this windmilling thing.
2: Whoop, whoop, whoop, whoop.
0: What?
1: You know, like a three. I can't describe
4: like,
1: it
4: whoop,
1: like.
4: I imagine like a cartoon. Like, you know,
0: that's so embarrassing.
2: Like, oh God.
1: Like Three Stooges or something. So like his arms start doing this like whoop, whoop, big windmilling thing. I have to make the sound effect. I can't think of any other way to describe it. So then he tries to like catch himself, and then he grabs the waiter. Then this waiter makes this whoop noise, and then Dylan makes this other noise that's kind of like screechy. And then like pasta's flying through the air.
2: Oh God!
1: And then people are screaming at other tables, and like they just
0: my God!
2: Brooke, was this one of those falls like, that like as it's happening in slow motion? And you're like, no,
1: oh, yeah. 100%. And it was so, guys. I mean, it was bad.
5: Oh, bless his heart.
2: Poor Dylan.
1: I know. Poor thing. He's so sweet, but I couldn't. I mean.
2: He's actually on the phone this morning. Dylan, you still there?
1: Oh,
6: I'm here.
2: Dylan, so.
1: Hi.
0: Whoop, whoop, whoop.
2: What do you have to say for your.
6: I tripped.
2: It sounds like you did more than trip. Well, it sounds like it was a production.
6: I didn't start a fight with anybody. I wasn't rude to any of the staff. I was not drunk. I just had a problem with gravity.
0: the old gravity problem.
2: Yeah.
1: I know. I know. I feel awful. I feel sorry.
0: She's so happy.
1: No, you're so nice. Look, here's the thing, man, is that now every time I think of you, all I can see is that fall, like in slow-mo.
5: Oh, no.
6: But people trip. It happens.
5: I think she's
1: metaphor
5: just saying
1: for life.
5: She can't unsee it, you know?
1: Yeah.
0: Hear it.
1: Not everyone trips into a waiter in the middle of a restaurant and causes a whole scene.
5: You can't even say it without laughing.
1: The arm thing, windmilling, man. I can't unsee it.
6: I didn't try to make my arms windmill. It was a reaction. There was a chair. I didn't.
0: Whoa, whoa, whoa, whoa.
2: The sound, Caitlin.
0: You're so dumb.
6: My feet, you know, they're bigger than maybe they should be. I don't know.
2: Brooke, we do have to ask. I know you keep laughing. You thought you found it funny. Do you think you could get past the flailing fall and the arms and everything, and maybe give Dylan another chance on another date if he doesn't fall?
6: No, this is not the flail. There was no flailing.
2: Uses a walker,
6: no
2: maybe.
6: I'll just sit the whole time,
2: sure.
6: And then you can leave, and I'll go by myself. You go, and I'll wait.
1: So the thing about the ick is that once you get it, it's really hard to shake.
0: Oh, you're that's really true. God, it bothers
1: you.
0: You
1: know, ladies, you know what I mean.
4: Yes, I know exactly what you mean.
1: Like, you can't. I'm so
4: sorry. You go to
1: try
4: and get sexy later, and all you can imagine is a woo, woo, woo, woo.
1: Yeah, yeah, and the sound effect is there. Like, I can't.
2: Dylan, it just sounds like a very unfortunate event. I'm sorry that it didn't turn out the way you wanted it to.
3: I mean, I guess the waiter and I are probably closer now than you and I will ever be.
2: There you go. You may have an opportunity there.
4: You also shared a meal together, you and the waiter.
2: You did.
1: It's true.
2: Thank you all for being on Second Date Update this morning. This one will go down in the book. Do the sound again, Caitlin.
0: Woo, woo, woo, woo, woo, woo.
4: I'm sorry, Dylan. I'm sorry. We love you.
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11: Brand new accident reported on the south side. Highway 288, the South Freeway northbound at Orem. It's causing a 5-minute backup from the South Sam Houston Tollway. There's also a crash on the North Sam Houston Parkway westbound at Fairbanks North Houston Road, blocking the left lane. That's traffic. More with the Q Morning Show next on 93Q.
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0: Hey, we got Hudson Westbrook tickets coming up at 9 o'clock this morning. That's our birthday bash, I believe. Yes.
1: Yeah, it is.
0: Yes, Hudson Westbrook.
1: It's going to be a party.
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0: we've all had a food delivery, like a DoorDash or something, where something's missing, you know? Like fries are missing, or sauce is missing, or a whole entree is missing sometimes.
1: I immediately get on and complain.
2: Oh, it's so mad.
0: But one Houston customer got his delivery and realized the driver was missing something. All of his clothes.
2: What? Naked?
0: Naked.
2: Ew!
0: Keontae Matlock says he ordered DoorDash near his home around Homestead, northeast side of Houston. On August 24th, not too long ago, he's inside playing video games. His daughter's home, and he gets a notification that his food has arrived. So he checks the Ring camera and notices a man standing outside his house with his dinner, completely naked.
1: Bro, what?
0: Right.
2: Do you know what could be flying around in that car?
0: No idea what's going on in that car.
1: I'm fighting you if you show up at my doorstep with my food naked. We're fist fighting.
0: He understandably naked. did not keep the food.
2: You too?
0: Immediately contacted.
1: Nah, I keep my clothes on for that one.
0: DoorDash refunded the order, obviously. Said the driver's behavior was, quote, vulgar and completely unacceptable. He's been permanently removed from the platform. But Houston police say incidents like this should be reported immediately.
1: Yeah.
2: That's against the law.
0: And keep the doorbell camera footage as evidence.
1: Imagine if, like, a child would have answered the door.
0: His daughter was home while he was playing video games.
1: That's
0: like, that's
1: so
0: crazy.
2: That is so not okay, but also the amount of fecal matter that's probably in that car.
1: Yeah.
2: We're all thinking it. I had to say
1: on
2: it.
1: On the seat.
2: I had to say it.
1: Giant skid mark.
0: Oh,
1: I took it too
0: skid
1: far. I'm sorry.
0: You did, thank you.
2: Imagine what a seat smells like.
0: Oh, come on. It's already bad
3: Here's
0: enough.
3: Here's your order.
0: Here's your food.
3: Here's your food.
0: Skid marks. On a train.

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2: Hudson is your keyword. Like Hudson Westbrook.
3: Yeah.
2: H-U-D-S-O-N, Hudson. Text that now to 52140. That's Hudson to 52140. 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

0: Riggs, Caitlin, and Erica present The Rico Report. What's trending in Houston and beyond?
1: Wait till I tell you what TSA is doing a test run of, and I'll tell you about that in a second. I know! But first, we're going to stay within the airlines and let you know that American Airlines renumbered their daily flight from Dallas to Nashville in honor of Dolly Parton. It's currently known as Flight 1396 and will be changed permanently to Flight 925.
2: I love it.
3: I love that. 925.
2: Great movie, by the way. I watched it for the first time over the weekend. I've never seen it. And it popped up on Netflix and I was like, hell yeah. I should absolutely see this movie.
4: One. Anything she's in is good.
2: Yes.
1: So cable television is laughing at us because remember we're like, oh, it's too expensive. We're just going to stream. Have you guys seen the prices on streaming? Which, by the way, are about to go up once again. Tripled.
4: Oh, great. Super. Cool.
1: Apple TV is going up. Disney Plus is going up. Netflix is going up. Paramount Plus is going up. I mean,
4: Erica.
1: Paramount Plus is up 80%, you guys.
4: In this economy?
1: In this economy? I'm about to go back to. I mean, like, what are you gonna do? That's too much. You can't do all that. I started like canceling a bunch of them without my husband knowing, and he doesn't find out for months. And now all of a sudden he's like, "Who canceled HBO?
2: We don't have Peacock
4: anymore."
2: Needs
4: to watch something.
1: I'm like, then you get it again, and then I'll cancel it again. You know what I'm saying? It's just too much. So remember when non-travelers could wait with friends and family at the gate, and like you literally would see them like take off. You're like, "Bye, love you." You see in the movies all the time, right?
2: Yeah.
1: So TSA is testing a new program allowing approved non-ticketed visitors to pass through security at 13 U.S. airports, which means that you can walk your family up, you can see them off to the actual gate.
4: I love that.
2: It's nice. Especially for younger ones, for younger travelers.
1: No, it's great for younger travelers. Which, I mean, you can do if they're underage. They'll give you one person a pass to go up there and see them off.
2: That's good.
1: But y'all, those gates are already so packed.
2: Yeah.
1: Now we got family there too. I mean, it's sweet. I like it. I'm kind of torn on it, but there's no seats right now.
2: Have you ever got pulled aside for a random screening with TSA before? That's a fun
1: only
2: experience.
1: Mark does.
4: Yes, I have.
1: It's his face.
2: Mm-hmm. It's his face?
1: Yeah, he has like I'm up to something face.
2: A search me face?
1: Yeah.
2: One of those?
1: Uh-huh.
2: I got one of the guy had to tell me. He was like, "Now I'm going to feel you in some uncomfortable areas." And I was like, oh, boy.
1: He
2: did. He told me the whole thing. And then
1: Riggs got some.
2: I sure did.
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6: Road construction up on 146 northbound between Red Bluff Road and Port Road. Only a couple of lanes are getting by. Looks like that wreck we had on 288, the South Freeway northbound at Orem, is gone. It is quickly unwinding from the South Sam Houston Tollway. That's traffic. More with the Q Morning Show next on 93Q.
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In the words of the wise men, Tyler and Brian, baby, you a song.

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Ain't nothing.

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Your Pasadena Rodeo Radio Station 93Q. Good morning, it's Riggs, Caitlin, and Erica. Like, who doesn't want some leftovers from our 90s country triple play weekend? Blah, that's a tongue twister. Gretchen Wilson, what?

From the Houston Federal Credit Union Studios, people say rise and shine. We're doing one of those. The Q Morning Show on 93Q.

So apparently there was a bunch of country artists down in Cabo over the weekend, including John Party, one of them. He just rolls up and is playing Fireside on the beach to a couple fans. How cool is that? A little private John Party concert.

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Yeah, back to the work grind on this Tuesday, a little bit after 10 a.m. Thanks for hanging out with Houston's Country Leader. It's 93Q. It's Mason hooking you up with another chance to the Passing the Livestock Show and Rodeo to see Aaron Watson this time, coming up at 11.

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You're playing Texas three times this month, but you couldn't find one extra day to squeeze in a Houston show? Really?

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It's 93Q. And coming up this Saturday, this guy actually going to be hitting the stage at Cowboys Red River Dance Hall and Saloon. 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

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I've got another chance for you to win coming up at 11 o'clock. 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

0: 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Most nights don't stick. You get about 360 of them a year, and you'd be hard-pressed to tell me what you did last Thursday. That's not a criticism. It's just arithmetic. Then, every once in a while, one sets up camp in your head and won't ever leave. Pasadena's got 9 of them coming up, September 18th through the 26th. The Pasadena Livestock Show and Rodeo. 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

Blake in Texas right there on 93Q, Houston's country leader. Hey, it's Mason. And Texas' own Aaron Watson is going to be hitting the stage September 25th at the Pasadena Livestock Show and Rodeo. 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You still got time to text the word Aaron. 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His name, A-A-R-O-N, right now to 52140. Good luck.

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And it continues right now. Post Malone and Morgan Wallen. I had some help. It's 93Q.

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New stuff from Kenny Chesney right now, his latest. And this past summer, he did another residency at the Sphere. Now that that's wrapped up, I'm sure he's on an island somewhere, kicking back with his feet up, taking in a drink or two. Let's carry on. New stuff from Kenny, 93Q.

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93Q, it's Houston's country leader, Houston legend, Clay Walker right there. It is your 90s country lunch each and every workday. For the 12 o'clock hour, we sprinkle in those 90s hits all hour long. Got one in mind? Hit me up on Instagram, at Mason on 93Q. Let me know what you want to hear. Right now, though, it's Kojo. 2

0: 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Most nights don't stick. You get about 360 of them a year, and you'd be hard-pressed to tell me what you did last Thursday. That's not a criticism. It's just arithmetic. Then, every once in a while, one sets up camp in your head and won't ever leave. Pasadena's got 9 of them coming up, September 18th through the 26th. The Pasadena Livestock Show and Rodeo. 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

0: 98, Texas' own Tracy Byrd. I'm from the country, and he is out there from out there in Viter. Certainly the country. Your 90s country lunch not done yet. Got more 90s songs coming up. Sprinkled in the rest of the hour. Right now, though, it's Ella.
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We are just around the corner from kicking off the Pasadena Livestock Show and Rodeo, kicking off September 18th with 9 nights of awesome music, including this guy going to be there on the 24th for our birthday bash, Hudson Westbrook.

Houston's Country Leader, you are listening to it. It's 93Q. Hey, it's Mason in your 90s Country Lunch. Not done yet. How about just one of the best country songs of all time? Not just from the 90s. Brooks and Dunn's Neon Moon.

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Let's go! Yeah. 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

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It's 93Q. Hey, it's Mason. A little bit after 2 o'clock on this Tuesday, less than an hour away from your next shot to win Pasadena Livestock Show and Rodeo tickets. 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
15: Here's Governor Greg Abbott on his plan to control property taxes.
16: The state of Texas does not impose a property tax. 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
15: Protecting homeowners, lowering property taxes. That's Governor Greg Abbott.
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Luke Combs right now. 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

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It's 93Q. Earlier this morning with Riggs, Caitlin, and Erica, a brand new episode of Second Date Update. 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

0: 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Most nights don't stick. 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That's not a criticism. It's just arithmetic. Then, every once in a while, one sets up camp in your head and won't ever leave. 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

93Q, Houston's country leader. It's Mason. That's going to do it for me. I am out the door on this Tuesday, but stick around. Linda V, who is filling in for Lowe the rest of the week, on her way in next with your next shot, passing the rodeo tickets.

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0: 93Q, we are Houston's country leader. Hey, it's Lo. And this Friday marks the 25th anniversary of 9/11. And the 9/11 Heroes Run will happen this Saturday. You can honor those that we lost by participating. 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
1: I've been doing better.

Loving that guy right there and his sound. It's just, I love that all of the old school 90s country vibes are coming back. Mike Geiger, String By on 93Q. If you enjoyed our 90s country triple play weekend over the Labor Day weekend, then you're going to enjoy the 90s country sunrise that happens every Sunday morning with Caitlin Maida. 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That guy-

0: 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From the Wisniewski Chrysler Dodge Jeep Ram of Baytown and Huntsville Traffic Studio.
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2: Good afternoon. There's a 45 Gulf Freeway stack up coming inbound toward the South Loop. There's some spill cleanup, only letting the right side get through. That's going to cause about a 35-minute delay coming from Edgebrook. They're seeing a little bit heavier traffic making their way up on Telephone Road. And you could also maybe take Galveston or Broadway as alternates. Also have an issue on the Southwest Freeway south of Chimney Rock. Got a stall there just getting cleared. That's traffic. More with the Low Show next on 93Q.
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Bailey Zimmerman on 93Q. We are Houston's country leader and your Pasadena Rodeo radio station. And the Pasadena Rodeo season is kicking off officially this weekend with Cook-Off Friday and Saturday. Linda V going to be out there. Make sure you look for her and say what's up to the 93Q crew.

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1: 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I don't mean to bother you, but

know, you try to be nice and some guy's getting too close, trying to pick you up, trying to get you to run. And I'm sure one of your friends is about to come over here, cause she's supposed to say

Byrne in Texas. And Country by the Grace of God, KKBQ Pasadena, Houston. 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

1 week away from tying the all-time Billboard Hot 100 record with weeks spent at number one. If she is still number one on Monday when she was in Texas, she will then tie Mariah Carey's All I Want for Christmas Is You.

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5: Still have the 45 Gulf Freeway inbound delay approaching the South Loop. We've got some hazmat cleanup here. Still letting the right side get through. That's going to be close to a 40-minute delay from Edgebrook. On the west side on the Beltway, we've got an issue clearing up southbound at Bissonnette. That's going to stay stop and go back from I-10. That's traffic. More with the Low Show next on 93Q.
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Houston's country leader. Hey, it's Lo, and we're getting you in to see Chris Young this weekend at Cowboys. You want to go? Give me a call, 713-370-0929. Good luck.

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0: 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Most nights don't stick. You get about 360 of them a year, and you'd be hard-pressed to tell me what you did last Thursday. That's not a criticism. It's just arithmetic. Then, every once in a while, one sets up camp in your head and won't ever leave. Pasadena's got 9 of them coming up, September 18th through the 26th. The Pasadena Livestock Show and Rodeo. 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
3: The issue still remains, 45 Gulf Freeway inbound toward the South Loop, where just the right side's been getting through, so that's going to be backed up from Edgebrook, causing about a 25-30 minute delay, so it is taking some time there. Southwest Freeway, there's a northbound accident at Shepherd Greenbrier with a couple of left lanes blocked. That's traffic. More with the Low Show next on 93Q.
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Riley Green on 93Q, Houston's country leader. He'll be making his coaching debut on this upcoming season of The Voice alongside Queen Latifah, Adam Levine, and Kelly Clarkson. It's going to be good. I have a feeling everyone's going to want to be on Team Riley. We'll get to watch it all on.

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Langley, Love and Life again on 93Q. Just before that, Stella Lefty Boston, who, by the way, Stella Lefty officially has a sold out tour next year. So excited for her. She's going to be coming to the House of Blues, by the way. 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
2: We do have those rush hour delays building up. Now some good news, 45 Gulf Freeway coming north toward the South Loop. They've got all those lanes back open. It is going to take a little while, though, to recover from Alameda Genoa. And then Southwest Freeway, just getting this one wrapped up northbound at Shepherd and Greenbrier, so that's beginning to unwind. East X working to clear the northbound accident there just outside the Beltway at Rankin. That's traffic. More with the Low Show next on 93Q.
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2: 93Q Traffic.
3: There is a west side slowdown on the Beltway southbound heading toward the Southwest Freeway. We've got a stall adding to those delays there, blocking the left lane. 45 North Freeway, report 7, inbound accident at Aldine Bender. That's going to be stop and go back from Ritchie. Northbound 45, got a report of an accident at 1960. And one Baytown causing some slowing on I-10 West as you're approaching Shoalander. That's

0: 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That's traffic. 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

93Q, we are Houston's country leader. Hey, it's Lo and Ella Langley going for the big one, okay? Ella Watch Part 3, I think, at this point, is on right now. Again, this song, number one on the Billboard Hot 100 charts this week. If she goes another week at number one, she will then tie Mariah Carey's all-time record on All I Want for Christmas Is You. Ella, I think you got it, girl. Good luck.

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3: So, Love Tough Drive, I-10, Katy Freeway, reports of an outbound accident now after Bingle. That's stop and go from Antoine. Delays continue stretching out toward Barker Cypress. That's going to run you about 40 to 45 minutes from the Beltway. And they did clear up an issue. We had 45 North Freeway outbound at 1960. That's trying to unwind. Baytown, this one's gone. I-10 West at Scholander, still looking a lot better. That's traffic. More with the Low Show next on 93Q.
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Neither one of us looking for three little words, unless those three words were do not disturb. Checkout was supposed to be noon, but we slept until 3:00.

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loving that one right there. The latest from Morgan Wallen, been by now on 93Q. And this Friday will mark the 25th anniversary of 9/11. And if you want to honor those that lost, you could be a part of the 9/11 Heroes Run happening this Saturday. 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

93Q, Houston's country leader. If you enjoyed our 90s country triple play weekend, all Labor Day weekend, then you're going to love the 90s country sunrise.

Here's something 93Q's noticed. Most nights don't stick. You get about 360 of them a year, and you'd be hard-pressed to tell me what you did last Thursday. That's not a criticism. It's just arithmetic. Then, every once in a while, one sets up camp in your head and won't ever leave. Pasadena's got 9 of them coming up, September 18th through the 26th. The Pasadena Livestock Show and Rodeo. Midland, Shane Smith and the Saints, Telluride, Aaron Watson, Jake Bush, Hudson Westbrook,

0: Braxton, Keith, and more. 77th year they've been putting this thing on. They've never once phoned it in. 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
3: There is a South Loop eastbound slowdown at Broadway. Got a truck stalled out in the center lane. Heading through downtown, coming through Midtown, Southwest Freeway inbound. That's stop and go from Kirby. There's a stall just before 45. The center lane there blocked. And reports of a Southwest Freeway accident outbound at Rice. And that's stop and go back from Buffalo Speedway. That's traffic. More with the Low Show next on 93Q.
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2: 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I'm Jake Stewart, and that keyword is music. 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It's all going down here in just a couple of weeks. So many big stars, Shane Smith and the Saints Midland, Aaron Watson, Braxton Keith, Hudson Westbrook, and more. You could be there. Text the word music right now to 52140. Good luck.